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6: From our Success 101 files, before your next job interview, I have some need-to-know intelligence for you. According to the job website Simply Hired, on average, 250 people apply for every corporate job opening, but out of that 250, only 6 people will be called for an interview. So if you get in the door, your chances of landing the job are very high, but you need this information. Here it is, the top job interview behaviors that are a huge turnoff to hiring managers. Simply Hired surveyed over 850 hiring managers. Big survey. And these are the behaviors they viewed most negatively. Ready? Pencils ready? Number 1, a lack of eye contact. Next, having unrealistic expectations about the salary. Using poor grammar is a turnoff for 84% of hiring managers. More of the biggest interview turnoffs: bad-mouthing a former boss or company. Don't be lured into that. Whining, whether it's about not having a job or even how hard it was to find parking, or any gripe. And the number one turnoff for hiring managers: when people arrive late for the interview. That is an issue for nearly 95% of hiring managers.
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0: Hey, it's Laura Daniels, and if a new or used vehicle is on your radar, especially as we head into nasty weather season, let me tell you why Mike Barney Nissan will be your first and only stop. Look, we've all been there. You pull into a car lot, and all of a sudden, you feel like prey. 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
2: Hello, good morning. 6:02 on your Friday, September 25th. I'm Laura Daniels. Buffalo lawmakers are moving closer to approving a two-year moratorium on new data centers and crypto mining facilities while they develop zoning rules and regulations for future projects. The measure has strong support from residents and common council members and expected to pass next week. Mayor Sean Ryan says the city supports regulating large-scale data centers, but wants to ensure the moratorium does not unintentionally impact organizations like M&T Bank, Kaleida Health, or UB that already operate significant computer facilities. We will take our first look at your Friday forecast in just a second. Hang on. Hey, it's Laura Daniels, and if a new or used vehicle is on your radar, especially as we head into nasty weather season, let me tell you why Mike Barney Nissan will be your first and only stop. Look, we've all been there. You pull into a car lot, and all of a sudden, you feel like prey. 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
2: Western New York weather. Looking at another mostly sunny day today. High 68, partly cloudy overnight, low 50, and tomorrow partly cloudy and a high right around 70. It's 47 in Niagara Falls, dropping to 40 in Orchard Park. Did you guys get below 30 overnight? I'll have to double check. 48 in Buffalo. Good morning, 6:06. Thanks so much for making such a huge difference yesterday during the Make-A-Wish Radiothon. You can still help. You can still go to wishesrock.com or make a donation at 587-8500, helping critically ill children in Western New York. Smashing success yesterday. Even more coming your way today. Today also happens to be One Hit Wonder Day. This is my wheelhouse. This is where I'm a superhero. So still to come, the sci-fi short story about an opera singer in a sewer that inspired the iconic track that launched a TV revolution. That's going to be coming up.

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2: I love this moving and shaking with One Hit Wonder Day. If there's one that comes to mind that you'd like to hear, by the way, just text me and I'll see what I can do at 716-396-1041. For the Brain Buzz today, once again, Seneca Beer and Wine Festival tickets, Saturday, October 3rd. At the Seneca Niagara Event Center, and I just learned that not only includes your tastings, but also $15 in free slot play. 716-396-1041. If you haven't won anything in the last 30 days, that is very important to remember. Here's your question. A study shows the average American eats this food 7 times a month. I was surprised it was 7 times a month, and as always, I do need to give you a pre-clue. Whenever there's a food question, it is not pizza, it is not burgers. A study shows the average American eats this food 7 times a month. Not pizza, not burgers. But what is it? 716-396-1041. You'll be washing this food item down with some beer and wine a couple of Saturdays from now, October 3rd. Study shows the average American eats this food 7 times a month. I don't think I can't say that that's me at all. It is not pizza. It's not burgers. 716-396-1041 with your guests.
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2: I thought this number was pretty high, but what do I know? A study shows the average American eats this food 7 times a month. 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What do you think it is?
8: Sandwiches.
2: Sandwiches is not the answer. Keep trying. Hi, good morning. What do you think?
8: Hot dogs.
2: Not hot dogs. Keep trying. Hi, good morning. What's your guess?
8: How about eggs?
2: Not eggs. Keep trying. Hi, good morning. What do you think?
9: Pasta.
2: Not pasta. Keep trying. Hi, good morning. A study shows the average American eats this food 7 times a month. What is it?
8: Is it French fries?
2: It's French fries.
8: Well, that's fantastic.
2: 7 times a month? That seems like a lot to me. I don't know. Maybe it's because I'm a little bit low carb and low fat, so I'm not sure. Maybe that's why I thought that. But yeah, 7 times a month we eat French fries. How about you?
8: No, I don't think so. I don't have the hamburgers 7 times a month.
2: Well, I mean, you can have French fries with other things, but yeah, those go hand in hand. What's your first name?
8: Josephine.
2: Josephine, congratulations. You're off the Seneca Beer and Wine Festival Saturday, October 3rd, and that includes your tastings and $15 free slot play, so good luck to you. All right, it is 7:46 today, as I've been mentioning, is One Hit Wonder Day, which is one of my favorite days of the year because I get to go down the rabbit hole of those songs that I absolutely loved as a big fan of the underdog my entire life. I mean, I love the popular stuff, absolutely. I'm human, but I really love the stuff you only heard from them once. We started off with one of my favorites. If you watched it, I put the video up on our Facebook page. I'm ridiculous, I know. But coming up, the 80s synth pop classic that was actually storyboarded as a silent movie before the music was even written and featured a real life British government scientist shouting in the background. If you think you know what that might be, I'd love to know your guess. 716-396-1041. And if you do have another one hit wonder you'd like me to dig up, I'll see what I can do. Russ Burton is going to make his case for one of them coming after 8. So we'll see whose side you're on. Good morning.

Buffalo's Classic Hits 104.1. It is 7:50 as we celebrate One Hit Wonders Day. So which came first, the song or the video? That's something you probably never asked. But back in 1982, an electronic pioneer wanted to prove he could direct his own music video. So before he even recorded a single note of the song, he sat down with a sketch pad and storyboarded a complete silent film scenario set at a, quote, home for deranged scientists. Now, once the script was done, he literally wrote the music to fit the exact timing of his video storyboards. This is fascinating. Now, to make the mad scientist character feel authentic, the singer recruited Dr. Magnus Pike, a well-known, wildly eccentric British nutritional scientist who had served as a government advisor during World War II. Now, he was known for flailing his arms on British television while explaining complex chemistry, and the singer brought him into the studio to shout exclamations like, "Science!" and "Good heavens, Miss Sakamoto, you're beautiful!" Well, though he famously viewed the song as playful and a frivolous track compared to his deeper synth work, the music video exploded on MTV, catapulting the song to the American top five. As for Dr. Pike, by the way, the distinguished scientist spent the rest of his life being recognized in public by strangers who would randomly just jump out and yell at him, "Science!" He was just actually at Art Park, not Dr. Pike, but you guessed it. It's Thomas Dolby. Was She Blind to Be with Science? One Hit Wonder Day on Classic Hits 104.1. Good morning.

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2: Good morning. It's just a couple of clicks before 8 o'clock on your Friday, September 25th. I'm Laura Daniels. Buffalo lawmakers moving closer to approving a two-year moratorium on new data centers and crypto mining facilities while they develop zoning rules and regulations for future projects. The measure has strong support from residents and common council members and expected to pass next week. Mayor Sean Ryan says the city supports regulating large-scale data centers, but wants to ensure the moratorium does not unintentionally impact organizations like M&T Bank, Kaleida Health, or UB that already operate significant computer facilities. We will take another look at your forecast in just a couple. I'm digging up another one-hit wonder. I'm going to try to squeeze in. I'm going to get in trouble for it, but I want to hear it.
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2: 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Western New York weather. Going to be mostly sunny today. Once again, high 68, partly cloudy overnight, low 50, and tomorrow looking partly cloudy. High around 70. It's kind of a lather, rinse, repeat forecast for the last few days, right? Even this weekend's going to be great all the way into Sunday if you are headed to a particular tailgate. It is 8:05. We're at about 48 here in Buffalo. We're going to continue One Hit Wonder Day. Russ Burton just popped in studio, and I understand he has an argument all ready for me for how he wants me to consider one song a one-hit wonder. We're going to see how that argument plays out. Are you ready, sir, for the judge?
13: Oh, I'm so ready. I've been prepping all morning.
2: The judge and jury is about to come down on you. All right?
13: I can't wait.
2: So that's coming up. Stick around to see what Russ's pick is, and then I've got a pick coming up before 8:30.

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Buffalo's Classic Hits 104.1. I told someone that I was backed up, that I hadn't seen a bunch of Ted Lassos, and I really need to catch up. And they said, I don't need a laxative, I need a lasso-tive. Very clever. And I'm sure Ted Lasso would approve. Here's Eric Carmen and Hungry Eyes on Classic Hits 104.1.

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1: 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It was the lead single from the album Faster Than the Speed of Night by Welsh singer Bonnie Tyler. Sadly, we just lost her in the last year. 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

Buffalo's Classic Hits 104.1. David Coverdale just had a birthday this week. Not sure if anyone danced on the hood of a Jaguar for him. He's like, been there, done that.

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11: Western News. Down around 49 for the overnight low tonight. Tomorrow, we get a mix of sun and clouds, about 73 for tomorrow's high. Game day Sunday, we're going to be cloudy, temps in the mid-60s.

Buffalo's Classic Hits, 104.1. He'll be heading into the Rock and Roll Hall of Fame as a solo member. Coming up soon, in November, Phil Collins.

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18: Partly cloudy, 49 tonight. Then tomorrow we get a mix of sun and clouds with a high of 73. It should be pretty much dry through the weekend. Cloudy for game day Sunday, temps in the mid-60s.

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